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0: Ed Sheeran, Azazam on Nation Radio. Couple of things to mention here. First of all, Bournemouth International Film Festival's on from the 9th, well, actually on the 9th to the 10th of October, with various film screenings, industry events and filmmaker activities. Also, on the 30th and the 31st of October, it's Pool Beer Festival happening in Pool. Of course, please do drink responsibly. Nation
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0: Taylor Swift from Toy Story 5, and I knew it, I knew you. 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Stay right there. 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

0: Beyonce, Texas Hold'em on Nation Radio's overnight show. The Southampton International Boat Show is still on at Mayflower Park, even at Southampton Waterfront. 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The 10-day show includes boats, lots of lovely yachts, water sports, live entertainment, food and drink, and family activities. 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But don't forget to take your shoes off.
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0: Lewis Capaldi on Nation Radio and Stay Love. He played in Malta a few weeks ago and popped into a guitar store unannounced and just bought himself a rather nice vintage guitar, much to the surprise of the owners of the store. But they were very surprised about having Lewis Capaldi suddenly turn up and buy a guitar. Brilliant stuff. Right, almost 3 o'clock. More of the South's best variety of hits in seconds. Hold on.
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8: 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But you've got

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Oh, summer holidays seem like a distant memory now, don't they? Especially for me, because my summer holiday was back in June. Seems like a lifetime ago. It must be time to book another one, if I can find some money for it. Right, on the way, we've got Whitetown, and before 4 o'clock, I'll play you something from Ray as well. But now, this classic from Stevie Wonder on Nation.

0: Lady Gaga and the Dead Dance on Nation Radio, home of Steve Power Breakfast. By the way, must tell you about this. The Arts by the Sea Fringe is on from the 27th of September until the 11th of October. Various Bournemouth locations. The extended Fringe programme follows the main festival and brings additional arts, performance and community events across the area. So now you know. Right, coming up next on Nation, Billy Joel.
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0: Ray, where is my husband on Nation Radio? Where is Gary Parker? Gary Parker is standing by. He's here to entertain you next after 4 o'clock with Early Breakfast and Steve Power. And Selena Ross will be here from 6 a.m. I'm back on Sunday night. Have a lovely weekend and stay with Nation as much as you can. Just keep that radio tuned to us. Nation
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12: 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Donald Trump and

0: on my side, it's Eurythmics at Nation Radio. 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Some of the events taking place over the weekend. Lots happening here in the South. Next on Nation, however, I've got the Steve Miller Band and the Joker on Nation. Nation
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9: 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Are you?

0: Nation Radio. It's early breakfast and it's Friday morning. I'll tell you how to get into the draw for a chance to win 600 grand on Make Me a Winner. The early breakfast pub quiz is on the way too, and more of the best variety of hits like Sheryl Crow after the headlines at 5.
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16: Top stories this hour. Donald Trump has welcomed China's President Xi Jinping back to the White House for a state dinner. Some of the world's biggest tech bosses were among the guests, including Elon Musk, Tim Cook and Sam Altman. President Xi says the two leaders reached common understandings on a number of issues during their talks earlier. Mr. Trump says significant progress has been made.
17: We will also discuss pressing issues concerning security, technology and superintelligence, SI. The decisions we make in these areas today can promote peace and prosperity for decades and decades to come.
16: CNN and MS Now say their reporters were denied access to the state dinner. It came hours after a federal judge ordered the Trump administration to restore access to them. The judge said Donald Trump's

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0: 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Yeah.
1: 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Hiya, Kenny the Hamster here, proud pet of Doug and Carol. 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I tell you, since she took that quick NHS Healthy Choices quiz, she's drinking less, but going out more. 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
11: The top stories this hour. Donald Trump's hosted a state banquet for the Chinese president and invited leading tech bosses at the White House. He and Xi Jinping are said to have discussed AI, trade and Taiwan during talks. Mr. Trump says significant progress has been made.
12: We will also discuss pressing issues concerning security, technology and superintelligence, SI. The decisions we make in these areas today can promote peace and prosperity for decades and decades to come.
11: Anti-migrant activist Daniel Thomas, known as Danny Tomo, is due in court later charged with criminal damage. It's alleged he slashed a boat in the English Channel while an emergency responder was on board. The 37-year-old's also accused of failing to disclose the PIN to his phone to police. He's due to appear at Basingstoke Magistrates Court by video link. Maternity services at Portsmouth Hospital's University NHS Trust have been judged as requiring improvement. The Care Quality Commission's downgraded the ratings at Gosport War Memorial Hospital, St Mary's Community Health Campus and Queen Alexandra Hospital from good. It follows inspections carried out in March, finding the service is in breach of five regulations. Teams are heading out across Southampton as part of a national census on the true scale of female rough sleeping. The count was set up because government data on the issue regularly underestimates how many there are. Numbers will be collected here and added to the national stats. Organiser Catherine Parsons says women living on the streets are often missed.
13: We need to be making sure that outreach teams and services are going to the places

It's Mariah Carey and Dream Lover and Wham! Before that, good morning, Friday, 25th of September. Today is World Pharmacists Day and also World Dream Day. And if you get the wrong pharmacist, you're going to get some funny dreams. Birthdays for Declan Donnelly, 51. Will Smith is 58. Mark Hamill, 75. Catherine Zeta-Jones is 57. And Michael Douglas is 82 today. This day in 93, on Will Smith's birthday, DJ Jazzy Jeff and the Fresh Prince were at number one with Boom Shake the Room. And going on until Sunday, it's the Southampton International Boat Show at Mayflower Park. It started its run at the Mayflower Theatre in Southampton, Moulin Rouge the musical, and also today and tomorrow, Bournemouth Arts by the Sea Festival. Get ready for the early starter on the way after Somberon Nation.

0: House of South Somber. My body isn't ready. It is. It's ready and screaming for the weekend.
1: I'm not sure when my body was last ready.
0: No,
1: I'll be
0: honest.
1: Think
0: so. No.
1: Oh, I tell
0: it's,
1: you.
0: Yeah.
1: It's early mornings.
0: It's early mornings, isn't it? Or is it early mornings? Because, you know, early age. Mornings and early nights, age might be a bit of it. Mind you, my mate Alan's up at the same time as I am, and he's fighting fit.
1: He's fit as a fiddle, isn't he, Alan?
0: And he's got a few years on me as well.
1: Yes.
0: But he's up and he's at it first thing in the morning. Right, what are we doing today? We're looking for what you're up to at the weekend. Weather's looking all right, isn't it?
1: Yeah. Predominantly fine.
0: Yeah.
1: Still in the 20s.
0: That's good, isn't it?
1: You can't complain at that. I mean, what, we're end of September, aren't we?
0: Nearly October. October next week, isn't it?
1: We're properly autumn now as well.
0: Yeah, yeah. What we're looking for then is you to tell us what you're up to for the weekend. 07740 938500. That's the WhatsApp number, and that's also the WhatsApp number for the early starter this morning. Karen on Hailing has come up with this. This is good. We like this. It's a bit clever. You've got to put a bit of thought into it. We're looking for a horror monster. All right.
1: Kind of narrows it down.
0: It does narrow it down very much. So I think you can have a go at this, even if you don't know the answer off the top of your head. A horror monster, and the clue to it is Bruno and Rick. Bruno and Rick. That's it. It's got nothing to do with Bruno Mars, by the way, all right?
1: So
0: Bruno and Rick, what do you get when you put those two together? 07740 938500. Get your guess in now. And

0: Shalimar, I Can Make You Feel Good. So the early start of this morning, Karen on Hailing came up with it, looking for a horror monster. Horror monster. Narrows it down quite a lot. When I tell you that the clue is Bruno and Rick, it should narrow it down even further. Any ideas? 07740938500. The answer before 7. If you're out on the water this morning, the winds are variable 2 to 4, becoming northwest 3 to 5, then backing north later. Sea state, smooth or slight, and the visibility is good. Next high tides, Lulworth Cove, 3 minutes past 7 this morning. In Warsash at 10:51. Latest travel next. Steve Power at breakfast.
1: Breakfast. With Poulton's Park. 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From the 9th of October to November 2nd.
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14: Morning seems pretty good on Hampshire's Road so far this morning. No problems with trains or ferries to report either. Keep me updated. 0333 311 1050. Still got works in Hursley on the A3090 and the road closure through Highbridge of Highbridge Road.
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1: George Ezra and Paradise on Nation. Good morning, Steve Power at breakfast, and it's time for the headlines.
2: An anti-migrant activist due in court later after a dinghy with a rescue worker on board was smashed in the English Channel. The 37-year-old, known as Danny Thomas, charged with criminal damage. Donald Trump's hosted a state banquet for the Chinese president at the White House. He and Xi Jinping are said to have discussed AI, trade and Taiwan during talks. Maternity services at Portsmouth Hospitals, University NHS Trust have been downgraded by the Care Quality Commission from good to requiring improvement. Inspectors visited Gosport War Memorial Hospital, St Mary's Community Health Campus and Queen Alexandra Hospital in March. Teams are heading out across Southampton as part of a national census on female rough sleeping. The count was set up because government data regularly underestimates how many there are. And a wildflower once common across the New Forest may now have vanished from southern England. Conservationists fear record heat and drought this summer has wiped out the field gentian. Mist clearing to leave a sunny day for the south, highs at 24. That's the latest. I'm Maria Greenwood.

0: 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There's Chapel Road. 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

ABC and the Look of Love on Nation. It's the final call on the early starter for this morning. Good one. Karen on Hailing came up with this. We're looking for a horror monster. There you go. That definitely narrows it down. Which horror monster are we looking at? The clue to this is Bruno and Rick. Bruno and Rick. Any ideas? 077-40-938-500. You'll find out the answer before 7, and if you're on the roll of honour. And Selena has the latest travel for the South next.

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5: M271, it's starting to slow northbound, heading up to the M27 at Junction 3. Also a little busy onto Sedgensworth from Parkgate. Ongoing works on the A27 with a westbound lane closure at Hilsey.
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0: best variety. If it's looking for what you're getting up to at the weekend, I have to say, from what's come in so far, far more exciting than mine, or indeed yours,
1: isn't it,
0: I think.
1: Just? Yeah. He's putting us to shame.
0: I know it is. Phil, who's normally on the St. Faith eating ferry toast, he's not today, as he's waiting to board the Brittany Ferry sailing to Cannes. Oh, I've done that many a time. I know exactly where you are. Travelling to the British Truck Racing Championship at Le Mans with my son Joshua.
1: That's a bit of me.
0: Hopefully the ferry toast is as good as White Links. I'll tell you what, get in there. Get your breakfast down you. If you've got a cabin for the day, then just have a little kip as well on the way over.
1: Ooh, yeah, nice.
0: Who else?
1: Kara from Hayling, she's picked up her phone this morning to a WTF message from her friend. She didn't like her early starter, apparently too highbrow.
0: Oh.
1: So she's requested more Famous Five type clues in the future. No pleasing some folk,
0: no.
1: She says.
0: No.
1: Plenty have got it right, though, this morning. James in Totten, morning to you. You are absolutely correct. Pompey Robin, Netley Common. We've got Paul and Bernadette, Sally in Anchorage Park. Lisa Ann, have a good weekend yourself, Lisa Ann. Also, Sue in New Milton.
0: Yeah, lots of people getting it right. Andy and Wendy and Paul, Michaela in Ringwood with Richard and Millie. But as Leslie Warburton does point out, that it wasn't the name, don't want to be a pedant, he says, but it wasn't the name of the monster. It was Bruno and Frank, put them together. Sorry, no, wasn't. It was Bruno and Rick, put them together. What have you got?
1: Frankenstein.
0: Frankenstein. There we go. Got it in the end. Lorraine in Portia just popped up with the answer as well. Well done.

0: Cat's Eye and Animal on Nation Radio across the South. Answer the early starter, by the way. It was Frankenstein, Bruno and Rick, or a monster. There you go. Squeeze it out in the end. We'll have another one Monday morning if you've got one. 07740 938 500. Steve Power at breakfast.
1: 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With Poulton's Park. Book now for spooky family fun this Halloween from the 9th of October to November 2nd.
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4: The top stories this hour. Leading tech bosses have joined the Chinese president at a lavish state banquet in Washington. Xi Jinping says he and Donald Trump reached common understanding on many issues during their talks, although there have been no announcements of any breakthroughs. President Xi says cooperation between the two sides is essential.
13: We should coexist in peace. As I have said many times, China and the United States, as two major countries, stand to gain from cooperation and will both lose in confrontation.
4: An anti-migrant activist is due in court later charged with criminal damage, accused of slashing a boat in the English Channel while an emergency responder was on board. 37-year-old Daniel Thomas, known as Danny Tomo, is also accused of failing to tell police the pin to his phone. He's due to appear at Basingstoke Magistrates Court by video link. Maternity services at Portsmouth Hospital's University NHS Trust have been found to be in breach of 5 regulations and have been graded requires improvement after an inspection. Ratings at Gosport War Memorial Hospital, St Mary's Community Health Campus and Queen Alexandra Hospital have been downgraded from good by the Care Quality Commission. The number of female rough sleepers in Southampton is being counted as part of a national census into the scale of the issue. Teams are looking into places like 24-hour cafes, public toilets and transport hubs for women that are often missed by the official government data. Catherine Parsons is from one of the charities behind it. She says this in-depth study nearly always finds numbers are much higher.
3: 45% of women are staying in places that are missed by standard outreach. About half of the women are saying that they've just walked around all night. They're never going to be seen by outreach.
4: And a wildflower once common across the New Forest may now have disappeared from southern England altogether. Conservationists fear this summer's record heat and drought have wiped out the feared gentian for good.
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1: With Whitelink, I Love White Ferries. Keeping businesses on the move. Operating 24 hours a day across the Solent.
4: Mist and fog will clear to leave a sunny day for the south. Highs are 24. That's the latest. I'm Maria Greenwood.
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14: M271 is starting to slow northbound, heading up to the M27 at Junction 3. Also a little busy onto Sedgemoor from Parkgate.

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0: Womack and Womack on the South's best variety of hits. Good morning, Friday morning. It's Stephen Selina here. How's your day looking? More importantly, how's your whole weekend looking?
1: Christine Burton's looking forward to a quiet one, probably pottering in the garden.
0: Nice.
1: Michelle Dibden-Purlieu, weekend win. I'm going to see Max Fulham tonight with my daughter.
0: Right.
1: Clive from Emsworth, he's off to Norwich delivering a van.
0: That's very partridge, isn't it? I like that, yeah.
1: Jim in Portsmouth, off to Brighton tomorrow morning for our daughter's first ever rock climbing competition. Oh, you can't get us off rock climbing, can you?
0: No, I love it.
1: He's working tomorrow night as well, so it's going to be a very long day.
0: Presumably that's an indoor place in Brighton. You're not going along by the marina and and trying those right.
1: Just randomly
0: that'd
1: climbing.
0: That'd be silly, wouldn't it? Richard New Milton's hoping the weather holds as he's got his first flying lesson tomorrow morning.
1: Ooh.
0: Very excited. Sarah and Jen's going to see her sister in Bridport, partly to escape my ongoing kitchen renovation and so I can have something decent to eat. Yeah. You know, when you get a new kitchen put in, the thought of the, can have lots of takeaways and I can eat out and all this kind of thing. It does actually get a little bit wearing after a while.
1: Wears a little thin, doesn't it?
0: And also, middle granddaughter's birthday, Lady Lennon, will be a big five. And she's so excited. Pete is granddad, so good morning to you. And Steve sent us a view from his hotel this morning. Very nice, isn't it?
1: Ooh, beautiful.
0: Yeah, he'll have it tomorrow as well before heading into Belgium. He's not. He's doing the battlefields tour. He's not setting up his own invasion or anything. I just want to. I'm heading into Belgium tomorrow.
1: We're taking it over.
0: Yeah, right. Keep them coming. 07740938500 on the WhatsApp. What are you up to this weekend? How's the South looking? While you do that, is Alex Warren on Nation.

0: Alex Warren and Fever Dream. Tracy says, morning you two. Two things. Why is it if you're looking for a job, you fill in the details online, you get accepted, fill out more details, get an online or phone call interview, then go in, have another interview, then find out if you've got the job on your induction day? That's what my son is doing today. So fingers crossed he gets the job. My weekend, I have 1.5 weeks off now. So it's charity shops, tips, and filling up our bins ready for more tip runs. I presume everything's going out and nothing's coming in on the trip to the charity shop. Enjoy that, Tracy. Latest travel with Selena on the way next.
1: With Poulton's Park. 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
10: Not too bad at a start on the county's roads this morning. Short delays in Waterlooville. It's with the works there on the A3 London Road. Also still work on Stansted Road, Horndean. A32 is building, heading towards Fareham through Bridge Mary. Building 2 at the Sedgensworth roundabout.
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0: Beatles, a Manic Monday. It's Steve and Selena here, right the way through till 9. Got a couple of 5 to 9 songs for you to choose from after 8. But now, it's time to finish the week as we started. How's your scorecard looking this week, by the way?
1: We are 3 out of 4.
0: Oh, that's very good. So you can't lose, can you, over the week?
1: Not really.
0: Worst case, 3-2 win. Fantastic.
1: My head let me down on Wednesday. Wurzel's head.
0: It did, yeah. Well. You've never
1: way.
0: Been very good with Wurzel's head.
1: Really not.
0: So where are we going today then? Play score roulette to finish the week. Which day of the week is it going to be?
1: Oh, let's just say Friday.
0: Friday, okay.
1: Yeah.
0: Friday for you, 07740-938500 on the WhatsApp, dear listener, whether you be at home, in the car, on the school run, whatever you're doing. Or you can go to Nation Radio South's Facebook page, leave us your guess there. You're going for?
1: Friday.
0: Friday for Selena. Are you going with her, the Pied Piper of Play School, or are you going out on your own? 07740-938500. 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Get your guess in now. 1 out of 5. See if you can end the week with a win. And find out if you're right. And the Roll of Honour will be read out before 8 on Nation.

0: One Republic and Love Runs Out on Nation Radio across the South. Morning. Steve Power at breakfast. Time for the headlines.
1: An anti-migrant activist due in court later after a dinghy with a rescue worker on board was slashed in the English Channel. The 37-year-old, known as Danny Thomas, charged with criminal damage. Donald Trump's hosted a state banquet for the Chinese president at the White House. He and Xi Jinping are said to have discussed AI, trade and Taiwan during talks. Maternity services at Portsmouth Hospitals, University NHS Trust have been downgraded by the Care Quality Commission from good to requiring improvement. Inspectors visited Gosport War Memorial Hospital, St Mary's Community Health Campus and Queen Alexandra Hospital in March. Teams are heading out across Southampton as part of a national census on female rough sleeping. The count was set up because government data regularly underestimates how many there are. And a wildflower once common across the New Forest may now have vanished from southern England. Conservationists fear record heat and drought this summer has wiped out the field gentian. Mist clearing to leave a sunny day for the south, highs of 24. That's the latest. I'm Maria Greenwood.

0: Elsie and I'm Pretty on Nation Radio across the South. Morning. Steve Power at breakfast here. Now, tomorrow at the Concord Club in Eastleigh, it's another one of those very successful Doctor Who days. With star guest there tomorrow, Colin Baker. One of his assistants, Nicola Bryant, will be there as well, along with a few others that have graced the series over the years. So Doctor Who Day, if you're a Whovian, that is the place to go tomorrow. It's on from 10 until 5. TheConcordClub.com has all the details. And get down there for that with Colin Baker tomorrow.
1: With Poulton's Park. 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
10: A35 in Lyndhurst getting busier through the gaswork. That's taking place on Bournemouth Road. A326 getting busier by Twiggs Lane. M271 slowing northbound to the M27. It's been busy eastbound on the M27. Fareham to Portsmouth 11 to 12. Slowing 2 through the works A3 Waterlooville.
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0: the Steamtown Sea Shanty Crew are performing tomorrow. They're on at the Brewhouse and Kitchen in Highfield Lane in Portswood at 2 p.m. All are welcome. Have a great weekend, both you as well, Richard. Get those lungs going. Martin in Hythe says, morning both, my weekend. Grand Prix on Saturday. What? Grand Prix on Saturday?
1: Saturday this week, Azerbaijan, because it's their Remembrance Day on Sunday. So it's a day early.
0: Oh, interesting.
1: Controversial.
0: Yeah, very controversial. Who would have thought that Grand Prix would have actually taken note of a Remembrance Day? Well done, Grand Prix. And then he's off to Milton Keynes to get more parts at a show for the ongoing restoration of his 1972 Vanden Pla. He sent me a picture of it. They're beautiful cars, aren't they? Have a look at
1: them. Isn't it?
0: They're posh. They were the posh end of that type of car at the time. Fabulous. I want updated pictures as you go along, Martin. That'd be very good. Right, it's time to tell you which day of the week it is on Play School Roulette. But first of all, who's gone for what?
1: Yvette, sticking with me, going for Friday. It's Monday, says Colin in Amesbury. Friday for Donna. And also Tuesday for Adrian in Barnham. Chris says Tuesday. Jackie says Wednesday. And it's Thursday for Mummy Laura. Wednesday for Pippa.
0: Sandy's had a bit of a nightmare this week on Retro TV. She's going for Friday because she's glad it's the end of the week. Phil in New Milton's going to stay with Selena and hopefully end the week on a win. Going for Wednesday is next Wednesday. I retire, says Gary in Colden Common. Make sure you still turn up for duty, Gary, on the show. Chris in Portage has gone for Monday. Ray and Eastley's going for Thursday. Steve says, I'm stumbling back to Tuesday here. Laddie in Copner Friday, if you please, as it's today. Daughter Rhea and son Akash both saying Wednesday. So without further ado...
2: A house with a door. Windows. 1, 2, 3, 4. Ready to play? What's the day?
3: It's Monday.
0: It's Monday. Ooh. It's Monday. More on Monday on Nation. Got

0: It's the script and the crowd was singing Wonderwall. It's Nation Radio across the South. So what are you up to for the weekend? Nikki says, I move tomorrow. Lots of packing and unpacking. A new start for me back in Poole. And Sally says, we're off to Devon after lunch to spend the weekend with our special needs daughter who lives in a supported living unit in Tynmouth. We're staying for 3 nights at her favourite hotel and we'll head back home after breakfast on Monday morning. Have a lovely weekend. If you can, spend it with family, friends and loved ones. You know it makes sense. After 8, got a couple of 5 to 9 songs for you to choose from. And another Forgotten 45 on the way after 8.30. Top stories for the South on the way next.
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18: The top stories this hour. Hundreds of protesters gathered outside Basingstoke Detention Centre in Hampshire last night in support of the anti-migrant activist Danny Tomo after he was arrested.
19: Free DJ! 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
18: The 37-year-old's due in court later charged with criminal damage, accused of slashing a boat in the English Channel while an emergency responder was on board. He's also accused of failing to tell police the PIN to his phone. He'll appear at Basingstoke Magistrates Court by video link. Maternity services at Portsmouth Hospitals University NHS Trust have been judged as requiring improvement. The Care Quality Commission's downgraded the ratings at Gosport War Memorial Hospital, St Mary's Community Health Campus and Queen Alexandra Hospital from good. It follows inspections carried out in March, finding the service is in breach of five regulations. The CQC's told the Trust to submit a plan showing what action it's taking to make immediate improvements. Teams are heading out across Southampton as part of a national census on the true scale of female rough sleeping. The camp was set up because government data on the issue regularly underestimates how many there are. Numbers will be collected here and added to the national stats. Organiser Catherine Parsons says women living on the streets are often missed.
17: We need to be making sure that outreach teams and services are going to the places that women are more likely to go to. So this might be libraries, spaces that are open to the public during the day, cafes, public toilets and transport links, for example.
18: Patients with brain tumours will be offered rapid genetic testing as part of a new pilot. Experts say the new DNA test will reduce the average diagnosis rates from weeks to days. And a wildflower, once so common in the New Forest that experts struggled to count it, may have vanished from southern England. Conservationists fear this summer's record heat and drought have wiped out the field gentian in the third extreme summer in 5 years.
13: 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Weather.
1: With Whitelink, I Love White Ferries. 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
18: Mist and fog will clear to leave a sunny day for the south. Highs at 24. That's the latest. I'm Maria Greenwood.
13: 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Travel.
20: A35 through Lyndhurst, it is slowing through the works on Southampton Road and also the set on Bournemouth Road. M271 Nursling to the M27 is looking slow. Bishopstoke Road very busy into Eastleigh as usual. A27, the Havant Lane closure, slowing traffic back towards the A3M. And it's slowing to Horndean with the roadworks on Stansted Road.
0: Thanks, Selena. More travel in 20 minutes. Got the 5 to 9 songs to choose from shortly. But now, number one from the Communards. But who was

0: Communards, Don't Leave Me This Way. Female vocalist on that. Bonus points if you didn't have to look it up. It was Sarah Jane Morris. That was the answer to that one. Make me a
1: winner. With Nation Player.
0: And today is the day when you can get your hands on £600,000. 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

0: Radio Across the South. Stephen Salida here. We've been... well, actually, hang on a minute. Is that a birthday klaxon I hear?
1: Whoop, whoop. Morning to Angel. Happy 15th birthday for today from Mum Becky. She also wants to wish her husband, Stephen, a happy 17th wedding anniversary. So a busy household there.
0: Busy household there. Lots of celebration. Lots of balloons, cake, I hope. Balloons Ooh, and cake. Yeah. Balloons and cake. Right, what are you up to for the weekend? I presume Grand Prix for you tomorrow then.
1: Grand Prix tomorrow. Yeah. Very nice. We're getting ready to paint the living room.
0: Okay.
1: So there'll be a bit of tester issues going on with that. Love a tester.
0: Yeah.
1: So yeah, that's pretty much it, really.
0: I wonder if anyone's ever painted their entire room with the tester pots.
1: Now, you know, I did have like a spate of buying a lot of testers.
0: Yeah.
1: And I did a lot of squares on one wall.
0: Nice.
1: Didn't work out that well, I'll be honest.
0: No.
1: But it was a nice idea.
0: Nice idea. What am I doing? Fairly quiet. Oh, yeah. Well, tomorrow I'm off to see the mighty Taunton Town because we're away at Havant and Waterlooville. In
1: that's
0: the
1: who
0: FA
1: you're
0: Trophy.
1: Losing against tomorrow, is it?
0: That's who we're losing against tomorrow. They've just got rid of their manager and usually get a new manager bounce. So I'm hoping it's not tomorrow. But Wesley Park tomorrow, 3 o'clock kickoff. If I see you there, I'll buy you a coffee, not a beer, not a good, or a donut or something. Right.
1: Nice.
0: Let's crack on with this morning's 5 to 9 songs. The two choices this morning. Do you want to hear this one just before 9?

0: ELO. Shine a Little Love is choice number one on the 5 to 9.
1: Can you understand? Yes, I understand. Can you feel it's wrong?
0: Is it going to be that one then, or is it

0: Supertramp, it's raining again. Two choices, ELO or Supertramp. Where's your money this morning?
1: Oh, gotta be ELO for me.
0: ELO for you? Okay, where are you going, dear listener? Get your vote in now, 07740938500. You can also go to the Nation Radio South Facebook page. It's there now, ready to accept your vote on the 5 to 9. ELO, Supertramp, one of those gets played before 9 on Nation.

0: James Blunt on Nation. Steve, about now, could you wish our lovely, lovely team leader, Chunky Dave, a very happy birthday for Sunday, with all our best wishes from Fifi Flaps and the gang at QA Hospital. Thank you for putting up with us all. Thank you so much. You're most welcome. Right, 1 second wonder, bit late. That's it. What is it? Any ideas? Get your guesser now, 07740938500. You know the deal, one right answer, and it gets played before 8.30. And I have a feeling it's not going to be too difficult. Find out what the 1 second wonder is shortly. Next, the latest travel. Steve Power at breakfast.
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17: Heading into Salisbury, Castle Road looking really slow. M27 slowing westbound at the moment, heading on to the A31 at Cadnham. Got works between Bishop's Waltham and Waltham Chase on Winchester Road. Slow on the B2177. Delays westbound A27 Hillsey continue as they do through works A3 Waterlooville and Stansted Road, Horndean.
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0: on Nation. Final weekend wins. Lisa says, weekend off this weekend. First one in ages. I spent all week painting my stairs and spindles, which was not an easy task. It looks so much brighter. I'm so happy about it.
1: Terrible things to paint.
0: Spindles.
1: Yeah.
0: Big problems. Stu, though, is playing golf at Oak Manor on Saturday. He's staying the weekend in Wellington, including a few drinks and a nice Sunday roast in a local pub. When you're at Oak Manor, say hello to my cousin, because he plays down there as well, down near Taunton. So there you go. Right, the 1 second wonder this morning, which sounded like this. I didn't think it was going to prove too difficult, although Ian Warner thinks it's Peter Andre.
1: Oh, mysterious girl.
0: Yeah, I don't think so. Not that, no. So who has got it right then?
1: Mark in Bedhampton has. Paul Lynch is right. Paul, Nicky and the Kitty is all absolutely right. Claire in Wallacedown. We've also got right answers from Treacle in Blandford. Jason in Gosport. James from Sholing. And also Denville's Dave, Scott Butcher, of course, and Alan Scholing.
0: So has Mark Mansbridge got it right. All the crew at Rookwood School catering team in Andover. Simone and Rowley in Hythe. Matt Bishop is right, and so is Andy in Newport. So it didn't last long because the 1 second wonder, which sounded like that, was, of course, this.

0: That was this morning's One Second Wonder, the KLF, Tammy Wynette and Justified Nation on Nation Radio across the South. It's time for the headlines.
1: An anti-migrant activist due in court later after a dinghy with a rescue worker on board was smashed in the English Channel. The 37-year-old, known as Danny Thomas, charged with criminal damage. Donald Trump's hosted a state banquet for the Chinese president at the White House. He and Xi Jinping are said to have discussed AI, trade and Taiwan during talks. Maternity services at Portsmouth Hospitals, University NHS Trust have been downgraded by the Care Quality Commission from good to requiring improvement. Inspectors visited Gosport War Memorial Hospital, St Mary's Community Health Campus and Queen Alexandra Hospital in March. Teams are heading out across Southampton as part of a national census on female rough sleeping. The count was set up because government data regularly underestimates how many there are. And a wildflower once common across the New Forest may now have vanished from southern England. Conservationists fear record heat and drought this summer has wiped out the field gentian. Mist clearing to leave a sunny day for the south, highs at 24. That's the latest. I'm Maria Greenwood.

0: Late Night Talking, it's Harry Styles, the Gold Nail with Mark, coming up at 9 then. We'll give you some clues to that before 9. Also, after 11, it's the Weekday Link, and then Tony's Along at 1, including Back to the 90s, powered by Nation 90s at 2 o'clock this afternoon.
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0: But now it's the Forgotten 45. Heather Burton in Twyford has chosen this one. She said, I was very lucky to get to see this gentleman live once, and it was the most amazing gig I ever went to. I've got all his stuff. In fact, we share a common love of the colour purple. Here's one that you don't get to hear very often. Could you do something about it? Of course we can. This morning, it is Prince on the Forgotten 45. This is Paisley Park.

0: That's Prince and Paisley Park, the choice of Heather Burton from Twyford. Thank you for that, Heather. It's quite simple. If you'd like to have one of yours played one weekday morning after 8:30, the deal is go to nationplayer.com or the Nation Player app or WhatsApp 07740938500. Who you are, where you are, the song in question and any story that goes with it. And we'll do another one on Monday morning. Just after 8:30, Selena's got the latest travel for the South next on Nation.
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12: Westbound M27 slowing onto the A31 at Cadenham. Busy through Lyndhurst with works on the A35. And the M271 really slow northbound once again up to the M27. The A27 westbound lane closure at Hilsey slowing you back to the A3M.
4: Travel.
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Taylor Swift on Nation After Nine. It's the Golden Hour with Mark, and this year we're going back to the year that Pirates of the Caribbean was released. Also, the public launch of Twitter. In the charts, Razorlight. Christina Aguilera. Pluto lost its planet status. And you remember this from Girls Aloud. But which year is it? 07740 938500 on the WhatsApp. Get your guess and see if you're right before 10 on Nation.

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Nearly time for the 5 to 9, though. Before that, Janet Luck, good morning to you. I've got a shout, apparently, because you might not have your ears in yet. I'm sure you do. Janet, morning to you. Turning 70 today. Lots of love. Your daughter Charlotte's been in touch. Lots of love from all your family, friends, and your guiding friends. Have a lovely weekend. Right, time for the 5 to 9 song. This is what you asked for.

0: That's today's Five Tonight song, Shine a Little Love from ELO. Thank you for listening this morning. The show brought to you by Selena on Travel. The early starter from Karen on Hayley. Retro TV, Monday was the day of the week on Play School. The One Second Wonder, KLF, Justified and Ancient. And the Forgotten 45 came from Heather in Twyford. Have a brilliant weekend.
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14: The top stories this hour. Donald Trump has welcomed China's President Xi Jinping back to the White House for a state dinner. Some of the world's biggest tech bosses are among the guests. Mr. Trump says significant progress has been made.
15: We will also discuss pressing issues concerning security, technology, and superintelligence, SI. The decisions we make in these areas today can promote peace and prosperity for decades and decades to come.
14: Anti-migrant activist Daniel Thomas, known as Danny Tomo, is due in court later charged with criminal damage. It's alleged he slashed a boat in the English Channel while an emergency responder was on board. The 37-year-old is also accused of failing to disclose the PIN to his phone to police. He's due to appear at Basingstoke Magistrates Court by video link. Maternity services at Portsmouth Hospitals University NHS Trust have been found to be in breach of five regulations and have been graded requires improvement after an inspection. Ratings at Gosport War Memorial Hospital, St Mary's Community Health Campus and Queen Alexandra Hospital have been downgraded from good by the Care Quality Commission. The number of female rough sleepers in Southampton is being counted as part of a national census into the scale of the issue. Teams are looking into places like 24-hour cafes, public toilets and transport hubs for women that are often missed by the official government data. Catherine Parsons is from one of the charities behind it. She says this in-depth study nearly always finds numbers are much higher.
16: 45% of women are staying in places that are missed by standard outreach. About half of the women are saying that they've just walked around all night. Again, so they're never going to be seen by outreach if they're consistently not prepared and it's too dangerous to sit down.
14: And a wildflower once common across the New Forest may now have disappeared from southern England altogether. Conservationists fear this summer's record heat and drought may have wiped out the field gentian for good.
1: Weather. With White Link, I Love White Ferries. Step aboard modern, spacious ships, making every journey across the Solent smoother.
14: Sunny spells for the south this morning, more bright spells this afternoon with highs of 24. That's the latest. I'm Maria Greenwood.
17: Good morning, here we go then. Friday morning's Golden Hour on Nation Radio South. And between now and 10 o'clock, let's go back to the year that Montenegro declared independence from Serbia after a referendum. The Securitas depot robbery took place. £53 million was stolen from their depot in Tonbridge. A heat wave in July saw the month recorded as the hottest ever, beating the temperatures from 1983. And the Walt Disney Company bought Pixar Animation Studios for $7.4 billion. Have a guess on this WhatsApp number, 07740 938500, and see if you're right. Just before 10 o'clock this morning when I give the answer to the Golden Hour here on Nation Radio South.

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1: Playing you Justin Timberlake with My Love. Before that, Ain't No Other Man from Christina Aguilera. And getting us into Friday morning's golden hour here on Nation Radio South, Shakira, and Wyclef Jean and their Hips Don't Lie. We're in the year when Saddam Hussein was tried for crimes against humanity and later executed. The Queen celebrated her 80th birthday in our mystery year. Campaigners Fathers for Justice invaded the set of the National Lottery. And Southampton was named the fittest city in the UK by Men's Fitness magazine. I wonder if that's still the case these days. You go down Oxford Road on a Saturday night. Nah. Which year are we talking? 07740938500. That is my WhatsApp number for your guesses, please, on the Golden Hour on Nation Radio.

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1: Razor Light with America on the Golden Hour this Friday morning on Nation Radio South. And before that, Something Kinda Ooh from Girls Aloud. Two more hits, but from which year? The year in which on television for the first time we were watching Dancing on Ice. How do you solve a problem like Maria? The One Show started in this year, Life on Mars and Waterloo Road. The BBC started broadcasting in high definition and they also axed Top of the Pops. Wendy Richard left her role as Pauline Fowler in EastEnders. Richard Hammond was seriously injured driving a jet car at 280 miles an hour. And Matt Willis from Busted, he won the I'm a Celebrity, Get Me Out of Here edition from our mystery year. Well done to the following for getting it right this morning. Claire in Wallacedown, Russ the Stonemason in God's Hill, Nigel's got it in Portsmouth, and Ross and Chris the Apprentice in Linwood, well done. Jamie and Tom in Freshwater, Tony in Waterlooville, you're right. Val, his wife, oh, you're wrong. There's going to be arguments all across the weekend. No, there's not. Paul and the Kitties plus Pluto in Middenbury are right. Colin and Melanie in Alverstoke have got it. Slim Carl, who's plumbing in Shaftesbury this morning, correct. Well done to Boise at SMC in Chandlersford. Pete's got it in Shanklin. Hughesy in Milford-on-Sea. Chunky Dave and the gang at Queen Alexandra Hospital in Cosham. Keely and John, they're big Disney fans. They're in Bishopstoke this morning getting it right. Well done to Paf working in Shanklin today. Elliot, Simi, Tony and Kev putting concrete in the ground in Freshwater. Steve's got it in Everton. Gordon and Keisha, the dog, they're out in the fields in Dorchester. Kathy and Gavin in Milford-on-Sea. Roy in Dorchester. And Alison on Hailing Island, you are right this morning as well.
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1: Lily Allen with Smile on the Golden Hour. Before that, I played you McFly and Stargirl. Two more hits. But from which year do you think? The year in which James Blunt became the first British artist to top the American charts for 9 years, when You're Beautiful went to the top of the charts. Madonna went on her Confessions World Tour. 16-year-old Taylor Swift released her very first single. Leona Lewis won the third series of X Factor. Coldplay won Best Single and Best Album at the Brit Awards. And they also headlined the Isle of Wight Festival in our mystery year. And Amy Winehouse released her iconic Back to Black album, and a track from that album on the way between now and 10 o'clock. Well done to Paul at Apollo Media. He's got it right. Mike the Bus in Broadstone. Jeff and Angie and Shirley Warren. Joe and Carly in Portsmouth. The upholstery team at In Gear in Salisbury. You're correct. Gary the gardener in Lymington's got it. So has Pugwash, the African grey parrot. He's in Durdledore this morning and he's having a boiled egg for breakfast. Is that not bird cannibalism? Gordon and the team at Partex Motors in Gosport, well done. Carly and the Admin Avengers in Gosport, correct. Laura's got it in Waterlooville. Ian the beekeeper in Ringwood. Al in Sholing. PJ, Nail in the Boot, Treff the Test and Simon in Milford-on-Sea. And D in Gosport, you are right as well this morning. Time for today's Golden Hour Golden Nugget. A great song from Embrace.

0: Golden Hour, Golden Nugget. Embrace with nature's law this Friday morning. But from which year? The World Cup was held in Germany in this year. Italy beat France in the final. Most remembered, of course, for Zinedine Zidane's headbutt. England lost on penalties to Portugal in the quarters. And Sven-Göran Eriksson resigned as the England manager. He was replaced by Middlesbrough's Steve McClaren. Chelsea were the Premier League champions. And in a superb FA Cup final, Liverpool beat West Ham at the Millennium Stadium in Cardiff, 3-1 on penalties after it finished 3-all. Mark Collins,
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1: Once again, many thanks for all your WhatsApp messages this morning on the Golden Hour. So many have come through. And quite a few people at the beginning went with 2003. I can tell you now, it is not 2003. We are in the year when Pompey avoided relegation in 17th place, thanks to the surprise return of Harry Redknapp from rival Saints at the end of the previous year. Saints, in fact, finished 12th in the Championship, and the Cherries were 17th in League One. Fernando Alonso was the Formula One Drivers' Champion in our mystery year. The Wimbledon champions were Roger Federer and Amélie Mauresmo. Tiger Woods won two golf major tournaments, including the British Open. And number six, Valverde, won the Grand National in our mystery year. Daniel Craig made his debut as James Bond in Casino Royale. Other big movies from our mystery year included Pirates of the Caribbean, Dead Man's Chest, The Da Vinci Code with Tom Hanks, Ice Age, The Meltdown, and Night at the Museum. These are the people who do have it right this morning. John and Dina in Bournemouth, Emma in Salisbury, correct. Yum Yum Adam and Jammy Josie in Gosport know their stuff. Well done to Kelvin and Phil in Hordle, Alan and Darren in Love Dean, and Sue and Bob in Fareham. A very ill Denville's Dave in Wickham. Get well soon, Dave. You're right on the gold now, though. That'll make you feel better. Leslie's got it in Cosham, Nick and Naomi in Wasash, and Ryan in Bournemouth, correct. Peter and Christina having a stay at Norden Farm near Swanage are correct. Well done to Amanda and Derek in Whiteley, Nutty in Brockenhurst, Dex in Burzledon, and Derek in Bournemouth, you've got it as well. They all knew this morning's Golden Hour on Nation Radio South has been 2000.

0: from the year that Amy Winehouse released her iconic Back to Black album, and Rehab wraps up 2006. That has been this morning's Golden Hour on Nation Radio South. Another one tomorrow morning. Yes, we do them on a Saturday from 9 o'clock.
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0: The top stories this hour. The US president's welcomed his Chinese counterpart to the White House for a banquet filled with tech bosses. Donald Trump and Xi Jinping discussed AI trade in Taiwan during meetings, but no breakthroughs have been announced. Sir Robin Niblett is former director of international think tank Chatham House. He suggested the relationship between the pair strained because of various issues, including the Iran war.
5: Chinese companies provided Iranian forces with satellite imagery that was used to hit US bases. This is President Trump trying to put a nice gloss and a lid on the top, hoping that the economic part of the relationship remains steady.
0: An anti-migrant activist is due in court later charged with criminal damage, accused of slashing a boat in the English Channel while an emergency responder was on board. 37-year-old Daniel Thomas, known as Danny Tomo, was accused of failing to tell police the PIN to his phone. He's due to appear at Basingstoke Magistrates Court by video link. Maternity services at Portsmouth Hospital's University NHS Trust have been judged as requiring improvement. The Care Quality Commission's downgraded the ratings at Gosport War Memorial Hospital, St Mary's Community Health Campus and Queen Alexandra Hospital from good. It follows inspections carried out in March. Teams are heading out across Southampton as part of a national census on the true scale of female rough sleeping. The count was set up because government data on the issue underestimates how many there are. Numbers will be collected here and added to the national stats. Organiser Catherine Parsons says women living on the streets are often missed.
17: We need to be making sure that outreach teams and services are going to the places that women are more likely to go to. So this might be libraries, spaces that are open to the public during the day, cafes, public toilets and transport links, for example.
0: And the first tickets for Oasis's tour next year are going on sale this morning. Fans needed to register in advance and be lucky enough to get a unique code to get a time slot set to buy.
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0: Sunny spells for the south this morning, more bright spells this afternoon with highs of 24. That's the latest. I'm Maria Greenwood.
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24: Well, we've made it to Friday payday, 600

There's the beautiful South this Friday morning on Nation Radio. You keep it all in. Before that, Simply Red with Stars. And Jolly Olly Murs with Dance With Me Tonight, getting us into Friday morning show. Good morning. This is Mark Collins. I hope you're looking forward to a great weekend and winning £600,000 this afternoon. Details on the way for that. But tickets go on sale today. They're on sale now for Mariah Carey's Christmas time concerts in the UK. She's doing three dates. Friday the 27th of November at the Utilita Arena in Birmingham. Monday the 30th of November at the O2 in London. And Wednesday the 2nd of December at the Co-op Live in Manchester. As I say, tickets are on sale now. And I wonder if she's going to finish with All I Want for Christmas Is You. If she doesn't, I'll eat my hat.

0: Good turn back time here on Nation Radio South, and before that, Bruno Mars and I Just Might. So tomorrow afternoon at 5, you and some very well-known names are once again in charge of the playlist on So Let's Talk About Music. It's an hour of incredible music chosen by real people, sharing their favourite songs and telling us why they love them. And we've also got some well-known names doing exactly the same. Tomorrow you can hear Mark Owen, Ian Brody of the Lightning Seeds and James Arthur talking about their love of music. And if you'd like to be part of the show, go to soletstalkaboutmusic.com and maybe we'll hear you sharing one of your favourite songs. 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

0: Walk the Moon on Nation Radio. There's Shut Up and Dance. And before that, I played you the Bellamy Brothers and Let Your Love Flow. So today is the day. Somebody will win £600,000. 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

0: is the biggest selling song of 1994? Love Is All Around, Wet, Wet, Wet, here on Nation Radio. And Messy before that from Lola Young. We're going to be celebrating the birthday of a man who's mostly known for his acting, but he does music as well. His accolades include an Academy Award, a Golden Globe, a BAFTA Award, and 4 Grammy Awards. His films have grossed over $10 billion. Find out exactly who that man is just before 11 o'clock this morning here on Nation Radio.
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16: 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Think you've seen Portsmouth? See the city like never before with breathtaking 360-degree views.

Teddy Swims on Nation Radio with Mr. Know-It-All. Got to say happy birthday to him. Today, he's 34 years old, the American singer-songwriter. The 25th of September is today's date. I don't want to alarm you, but it's only 3 months till Christmas. On this day in 1970, the very first episode of The Partridge Family was shown on American television, featuring Shirley Jones and David Cassidy. On this day in 1975, Jackie Wilson had a heart attack whilst performing on stage, and he remained semi-comatose for 9 years until his death in 1984. We lost John Bonham, the drummer with Led Zeppelin. He died on this day in 1980, aged just 32. Drummer Dave Grohl auditioned for Nirvana and was instantly given the job on this day in 1990. And on this day in 1999, Oasis singer Liam Gallagher was stopped by customs officials at Heathrow Airport and made to pay £1,300 after not declaring a fur coat he'd bought in America. Tom Petty of the Heartbreakers appeared at the Hollywood Bowl, and the concert was ultimately Tom Petty's final show on this day in 2017. Would have been Cecil Womack's birthday today. The American R&B singer was born on this day, 1947. Declan Donnelly of Anton Deck fame. He's 51 years old today. And celebrating his 58th birthday today, happy birthday to Will Smith.

0: 8 years old today. There he is with his Men in Black on Nation Radio. Good morning, this is Mark Collins. We'll have the latest news headlines for you next at 11 o'clock. And then at 11.20 this morning, stand by your beds with your Lincoln caps on. It's Friday's edition of the Weekday Link at 11.20. 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
13: The top stories this hour. Researchers are warning patients could be dying because A&E departments are too crowded. A study by medics and the Trainee Emergency Research Network found departments across England, Wales and Northern Ireland are working at 175% occupancy. They put excess deaths at 550 every single week. The Royal College of Emergency Medicine says governments must act urgently to protect patients. Dr. Ryan McHenry was involved in the research.
14: A lot of the crowd we find in hospitals and emergency departments. The cause of this is social care or a lack of social care. If we're able to move people out of hospitals whenever they're medically fit to do so, then that will also help the crisis in emergency care.
13: An anti-migrant activist is due in court later after a dinghy with a rescue worker on board was slashed in the English Channel. The 37-year-old, known as Danny Tomo, is charged with criminal damage. An inquest heard a three-year-old found dead in a lake in Suffolk had left a playground through a gap in the fence. Noah Woods went missing in Brantham last week, prompting a massive search. Talks aimed at improving Isle of Wight ferry services begin today amid calls for special resident rates and a guaranteed minimum level of service. The discussions will involve the island's two MPs, ferry companies, the NHS, the council and the campaign group Solent Transport User Group. The group wants an end to dynamic pricing and preferential fares for islanders. And a wildflower once so common in the New Forest that experts struggle to count it may have vanished from southern England. Conservationists fear this summer's record heat and drought has wiped out the field gentian in the third extreme summer in 5 years. Dominic Price from the Species Recovery Trust says it's a small flower that's always favoured drier habitats.
15: A lot of the plants like the grasses have now picked up and people will notice, you know, green areas have started to go green again. But for a lot of the plants which only have that narrow window to flower in, they have missed that window and there is no opportunity for them to now appear.
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13: Sunny spells for the south this morning, more bright spells this afternoon with highs of 24. That's the latest. I'm Maria Greenwood.
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0: Award-winning stuff from Peter Gabriel on Nation Radio. There's Sledgehammer. Before that, I played you Train with Drops of Jupiter and New Order's Regret, getting us into another hour of the best variety of hits. Good morning, this is Mark Collins. There's less than 6 hours to go until somebody claims £600,000 on Make Me a Winner.
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0: There's The Cure on Nation Radio this Friday morning with Close to Me and Choosing Texas from Ella Langley before that. Time for Friday's Weekday Link. I like this morning's Weekday Link. It's a clever one. I can't remember who sent it in. So if you did send this particular one in, thank you very much. I think it's brilliant. We are linked by one word today. Yes, it is a blankety blank type Weekday Link. I play you the first two songs out of a series of three. You've got to suss out what the word is that links those two songs, apply the same logic, and then come up with song number three before midday, please. 07740938500 is the WhatsApp number. And song number one on the Weekday Link here at Nation Radio is next. Nation
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2: Outside, gloomy skies, a persistent drizzle, and a chilly wind blowing from the west, north, east, and south.
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Good song. Scarlett, Independent Love Song, is song number 2 on today's Weekday Link. Hey Ya from Outkast is song number 1. There's a word that links those two songs. What's the word? And more importantly, please, what do you think song number 3 could be? Your thoughts on this WhatsApp number, 07740 938 500.

0: Love and Pride from King here on Nation Radio. And before that, Blinding Lights from The Weeknd. We have a winner on today's weekday link. Well done to Paul Packham. First through with the right answer. If you're still scratching your head as to what song number three could be, I will play it for you just before midday today here on Nation Radio.
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10: 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Think you've seen Portsmouth? 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

I knew you. It's Taylor Swift here on Nation Radio. Right, today's Weekday Link went like this. Hey Ya from Outkast was song number one. Independent Love Song from Scarlett was song number two. The word fever links those two songs. Hey Fever, Scarlet Fever. And well done to Paul Packham, who said, could it be Saturday Night's All Right for Fighting for Saturday Night Fever?

0: From 1973, the year of glam rock, one of my favourite years, and we do them on the Golden Hour. Elton John, Saturday Night's All Right for Fighting. The word fever linked to all three songs today. Hay Fever, Scarlet Fever, and Saturday Night Fever. The weekday link returns, of course, Monday morning at 11:20. I know, you can't wait, can you? On the way next, after the midday news, an hour of 80s songs coming up as we pay homage to our sister station, Nation 80s, on the Nation 80s Takeover. 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
16: The top stories this hour. An inquest's heard a three-year-old found dead in a lake in Suffolk had left a playground through a gap in the fence. Lower Woods went missing in Brantham last week. Jasmine Oak is at Suffolk Coroner's Court for us.
17: Police have confirmed Noah was found 5 metres from the bank of Decoy Pond by a diver at a depth of 1.8 metres. They said he slipped through a gap in the park's fence before running down the path next to a new housing estate, followed by a relative who then lost sight of him. Police were called immediately and a major search began. Over 1,300 people helped look for Noah. Coroner Jyoti Gill sent her deepest condolences to Noah's family and friends and all those affected.
16: Anti-migrant activist Danny Thomas appearing in court after a video appeared to show him slashing a dinghy in the English Channel. Supporters are gathered outside Basingstoke Magistrates Court, including fellow activist Tommy Robinson. Researchers are warning hundreds of deaths a week could be linked to overcrowded A&Es. The study found departments across England, Wales and Northern Ireland are working at 175% occupancy. Talks to try and improve Isle of Wight ferry services get underway today, with calls for a guaranteed minimum level of service and special rates for islanders. The island's two MPs, ferry companies, the NHS and the council will take part. The Solent Transport Users Group are also there. They want to see an end to dynamic pricing. And a wildflower, once so widespread across the New Forest that experts couldn't keep count of it, may now have disappeared from southern England. Conservationists say this summer's record heat and drought could have wiped out the Phil gentian after the third extreme summer in 5 years. Dominic Price is from the Species Recovery Trust.
18: We obviously had our suspicions as soon as the weather started getting really hot, as soon as the rainfall stopped. We were worried about it and we thought, you know, we'd go and check it, see if it was okay. But to not find it at all...
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16: Sunny spells this afternoon, highs of 24, dry overnight with lows of 10. That's the latest. I'm Maria Greenwood.
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0: Good afternoon and welcome to Friday afternoon, the afternoon that somebody doesn't know it yet, but they're going to win £600,000. We'll get underway.

Alexander O'Neill, who made some great songs in the 1980s, but between you and me, he's a bit of a miserable so-and-so. Criticised from Alexander O'Neill, Mad World from Tears for Fears, and Sisters Are Doing It for Themselves from Aretha Franklin, with a little help from the Eurythmics, getting us into Friday afternoon's edition of the Nation 80s Takeover. We do this every Monday to Friday between midday and 1 o'clock in celebration of our sister station, Nation 80s.

0: being shown at Live Aid, and it got to number one in September of 1985. Dancing in the Street, the Bowie and Jagger version, and before that, Madonna on the Nation 80s Takeover on Nation Radio and Dress You Up. The very first single from the Pet Shop Boys still to come, along with the second biggest selling single of 1988. That's next here on Nation.
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second biggest selling song of 1988. She was pipped at the post at the very last in December of that year by Cliff Richard with Mistletoe and Wine. And before that, yes, the very first single from the Pet Shop Boys from 1986. It was, of course, West End Girls. And number one from 1985 is on the way after this Nation nugget. I remember buying this on 12-inch single. It's Princess.

0: won in 1985, Dead or Alive and You Spin Me Round Like a Record. And before that, the brilliant Say I'm Your Number One from Princess on the Nation 80s Takeover from Nation Radio. And if you've got yourself a smart speaker like an Amazon Echo or an Alexa, you can listen to Nation 80s at any time of day. Just say to your smart speaker, play Nation 80s, and they'll be there.
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1: Kiss from Prince wraps up Friday afternoon's edition of the Nation 80s Takeover here on Nation Radio South. Thank you very much for your company for today and, of course, for this week. I'll see you for Saturday morning's breakfast show tomorrow between 6 and 10, including a golden hour from 9. Tony Shepherd's on the way next after the headlines at 1. Nation
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18: The top stories this hour.
0: An inquest has heard how a three-year-old child went missing before being found dead in a pond in Suffolk. Noah Woods' family also paid tribute to the happy, cheeky boy. Matt Steele has more.
14: A coroner's been told Noah left a playground through a gap in the fence last week. A relative had tried to follow but couldn't keep up. It prompted a search involving hundreds of volunteers. Meanwhile, his family has described how he brought joy and, despite having delayed speech, was just starting to find his little voice. His mum's urged parents to hold their children a little tighter.
0: The anti-migrant activist known as Danny Tomo has pleaded not guilty to criminal damage after being filmed slashing a boat with a knife in the Channel. An emergency responder was on board at the time. The 37-year-old also denied failing to disclose his phone's PIN number to police. Talks aimed at improving Isle of Wight ferry services begin today amid calls for special resident rates and a guaranteed minimum level of service. The discussions will involve the island's two MPs, ferry companies, the NHS, the council, and campaign group Solent Transport User Group. They want an end to dynamic pricing and preferential fares for islanders. Jude Bellingham's been named by fans as England's Player of the Year for the second consecutive time. The Real Madrid player took the award, which was voted for by supporters on the official England app, after scoring 7 goals at the World Cup. And some fans have already secured their seats to see Oasis on tour next year. This time they received a unique code and a time slot to buy a ticket. Music journalist Paul Stokes says the system should work.
18: They're selling portions of the tickets in these windows, so not all the tickets go on sale in one go. So if you get a code today, you can get some tickets, but say you get a code for Sunday at a particular time frame, there will still be tickets available. So the idea is, A, to reduce the amount of people going on at one go, and also limit it so it's fans and it's real people, not scammers.
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0: A dry and sunny afternoon, feeling warm with highs of 23 degrees. That's the latest. I'm Greg Dean.
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from a very famous 80s movie, The Breakfast Club, Simple Minds and Don't You Forget About Me on Nation Radio. 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It's the best variety of hits around here. Details soon of how it could be a bumper payday for you. Stick around for that. Meantime, the very talented Sienna Spyro. 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

Tina Turner, What's Love Got To Do With It on Nation. Hi to you if you've been taking part in Macmillan's World's Biggest Coffee Morning, that fundraising event where people have been hosting coffee mornings to raise money for Macmillan Cancer Support, which is a fantastic charity. So hi to you if you've been supporting that one today. Ah, pass the cuppa. Here's Ed Sheeran. It's Bad Habits in Nation. Every

0: Nation Radio getting you through your Friday afternoon with the best variety of hits and some great shows across this weekend. Don't miss tomorrow afternoon from 4 o'clock. We've got our brand new show with Dr. Fox, so let's talk about music, where you and some very well-known names get to choose the songs. This week, you're in great company because we chat to Mark Owen, Ian Brody and James Arthur. Lightning Seeds, of course, Prowess and the brilliant James Arthur. So if you want to be part of the show, head to soletstalkaboutmusic.com and maybe you want to get one of your songs on the radio and tell us the reasons behind it. And check out the show tomorrow afternoon from 5 here at Nation.
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1: Former Glastonbury headliner Olivia Rodrigo, That Stupid Song on Nation Radio. Well, that's the name of it. It's not my critique of the track. We've got Back to the 90s pretty much ready to play for you, so hang around. 30 minutes of fine 90s memories. We've got Will Smith in there. He's celebrating his birthday today. And it's an iconic Whitney Houston cover of a fine disco classic, which gets it all underway next. Nation
2: 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His family is on the brink of civil war.
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4: The top stories this hour. An anti-migrant activist has pleaded not guilty after footage appeared to show him slashing a boat in the channel while an emergency responder was on board. Daniel Thomas, known as Danny Tomo to his supporters, has been refused bail after appearing at Basingstoke Magistrates Court. Reporter Sadia Chowdhury says the 37-year-old is accused of two offences.
5: Criminal damage and a failure to disclose his PIN to police officers. He appeared via a video link today. He entered two not guilty pleas. And so the next thing to see is a trial that will start to begin to go ahead in Portsmouth, that is at the end of this month.
4: An inquest heard a three-year-old found dead in a lake in Suffolk had left a playground through a gap in the fence. Jasmine Oak has been at Suffolk Coroner's Court for us.
6: Police have confirmed Noah was found 5 metres from the bank of Decoy Pond by a diver at a depth of 1.8 metres. They said he slipped through a gap in the park's fence before running down the path next to a new housing estate, followed by a relative who then lost sight of him. Police were called immediately and a major search began. Over 1,300 people helped look for Noah. Coroner Jyoti Gill sent her deepest condolences to Noah's family and friends and all those affected.
4: Talks to try to improve Isle of Wight ferry services get underway today with calls for a guaranteed minimum level of service and special rates for islanders. The island's two MPs, ferry companies, the NHS and the council will take part. The Solent Transport Users Group are also there. They want to see an end to dynamic pricing. Santander customers are reporting problems using their mobile banking app. People have been posting on social media saying they can't log in. The bank's telling people to use online banking instead. And fans have named Jude Bellingham England's Player of the Year for the second time in a row. Europe to date.
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4: A dry and sunny afternoon, feeling warm with highs of 23 degrees. That's the latest. I'm Greg Dean.
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7: Good afternoon, Tony Shepherd here, and Back to the 90s always sounds extra good on a Friday afternoon. More of the best variety of 90s starts right here with this

0: Something Happened on the Way to Heaven. It's back to the 90s here at Nation Radio. Tony Shepherd here with you. Happy birthday if you're celebrating today. You share your birthday with this next guy, Will Smith, 58 years old today. And here he is, getting jiggy with it.
1: Bring it.

0: Soundtracking your Friday afternoon with the best in the 90s. It's Nation Radio's Back to the 90s with me, Tony Shepherd, with Tony Braxton, Birthday Boy Will Smith just before that. And we've got Dave, who just got in touch via nationplayer.com with just a genius suggestion, which I've got to play you before 2:30. It's coming up for you. And Pulp are on next. Nation
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What a track. Thank you to Dave for suggesting that. Working hard this afternoon. 1991 for Cola Boy and Seven Ways to Love. Rounding off this afternoon's trip through the 90s on Nation. Don't forget, more great 90s over at Nation 90s. You'll find that on the free Nation Player app. And here's Alex Warren. How do

0: serving you up the best variety of hits across the South. This is Nation Radio. Tony Shepherd here. 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
18: The top stories this hour. NHS staff in England suspected of snooping on patient records will be suspended immediately. The move follows a series of high-profile breaches. Southport dance teacher Leanne Lucas's data has been accessed inappropriately. She says she's not sure how to feel about the announcement.
19: I think I need more detail, if I'm honest, to know if it's gone far enough. I think suspension, whilst there's an investigation, is step number one, but there's a lot more policies and procedures that need to be looked into, how you deliver this information to the victim, things like that. Like, I'm not sure what change is being done there.
18: This week has seen the highest number of migrants arriving in the UK so far this year, with 781 people crossing the English Channel on Wednesday. 10 boats landed on the south coast. Reform's Zia Youssef tells us what he thinks needs to be done.
10: So what we need to do is put the Navy in the channel, order them to ensure not a single illegal vessel makes it to our shores, and we need to then begin the process of deporting everyone in the country who is here illegally, who does not have the permission of the British government and the British people to be here.
18: The Home Office says the number of people arriving on small boats is 42% down on last year. The anti-migrant activist known as Danny Tummo has pleaded not guilty to criminal damage after being filmed slashing a boat with a knife in the Channel. An emergency responder was on board at the time. The 37-year-old's also denied failing to disclose his phone's PIN number to police. An inquest has heard 3-year-old Noah Woods, who was found dead in a pond following a huge search in Suffolk, had left a play area through a gap in a fence. His family have called him a happy, cheeky, playful boy who loved to laugh. And some fans have already secured their seats to see Oasis on tour next year. Those who've registered are being given specific time slots when they can log on to buy tickets. You're up to date.
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18: A dry and sunny afternoon. Feeling warm with highs of 23 degrees. That's the latest. I'm Greg Dean.
0: Good afternoon, Tony Shepherd here, getting you just that little closer to the weekend. Natalie Imbruglia's got new music out. Here's the song that made her famous, her cover of this track, Torn. Nation.

0: Just iconic from Michael Jackson. It's Billie Jean on Nation. Tony Shepherd here, afternoon. This weekend, by the way, our themed weekend is all about dancing. Songs that have dancing, dance or dancer in the title. You can probably think of some straight away. What, Private Dancer, Tina Turner, Sharp and Dance, Walk the Moon, Safety Dance. Oh, yeah, they're all coming now, aren't they? Check us out this weekend from 10 a.m. at Nation Radio. Here's Taylor.
1: I had it.

0: It's U2 and Pride on Nation Radio, the best variety of hits. I hope you're having a great afternoon. Tony Shepherd with you. 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

Well, we're heading towards it. Peak stick season is apparently from late October till November, where it's just a little chilly, a little dreary, but you've got those colourful leaves that have fallen off, leaving just the bare branches, the sticks. There you go. That's the story behind it. Noah Kahan and Stick Season on Nation Radio. Let's go old school then for your Friday afternoon with the Whispers first on Nation's Old School Run. It's a-

Guilty Pleasure from S Club 7 and Reach on Nation Radio. The Whispers in there as well, and It's a Love Thing on Nation Radio's Old School Run, where we whisk you back in time for a couple of old school favourites around about this time of the afternoon. Tomorrow morning, we take you back in time on the Golden Hour, back with you from 9 a.m. See if you can work out our mystery year. Certainly in the 80s in just a moment with Wham after your latest travel.

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0: Right, enough of that. 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
18: Good afternoon, starting with the A32. Problems between Westmeath and Hutt and Fillmore Hill closed in both directions. It's following an accident there earlier this afternoon. M271, it's slowing in both directions, particularly northbound, and it's quite slow westbound on the A27 towards Windover. That's out of Swanwick heading on to Oak Hill. A35 Lyndhurst, the gasworks on Bournemouth Road causing some delays. Ongoing works at Horndean delaying you. Stansted Road, as are the lights, A3 Waterlooville.
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0: Good luck on Make Me a Winner. Andy Jackson has all the details next. Getting you home for the weekend across the South at Nation. 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
14: The top stories this hour. Tributes are being paid a year on from the death of a Chichester FC striker who hit a brick wall during a match. Billy Vigor suffered a fatal brain injury last September. Our reporter Katie Ahern has more.
15: The club says it's been devastated by the past year without Billy, and it has to ensure that this won't happen again. Speaking just after he died, fans told us about what he was like as a player.
16: He was quite dynamic, worked very, very hard.
17: He was just as nice a chap off the pitch as well as he was on.
18: Yeah, he was an absolute pleasure to watch.
15: In the years since, the FA's banned concrete barriers around pitches, with changes made at over 150 clubs.
14: The anti-migrant activist known as Danny Tomo has been denied bail after allegedly slashing a boat with a knife in the Channel. The 37-year-old has pleaded not guilty to criminal damage. Reporter Sadia Chowdhury says some of his supporters gathered at Basingstoke Magistrates Court.
4: They were filming on their mobile phones, not dressed in black, not in balaclavas, but we're not sure what they were hoping to see, because the 37-year-old Daniel Thomas, who appeared here, appeared via video link today.
14: The family of a 3-year-old whose disappearance sparked a major search operation in Suffolk has described him as a happy, cheeky, playful boy. An inquest has heard how Noah Woods left the playground through a gap in the fence before being found dead in a pond last week. NHS staff in England are being warned they face immediate suspension if caught inappropriately accessing patient information. It follows thousands of potential breaches investigated by trusts in the past 5 years. And England head coach Thomas Tuchel says Cole Palmer's squandering too many chances to play for his country. The Chelsea attacker was left out of the World Cup and then withdrew from the selection chosen for the upcoming Nations League games, starting with Spain tomorrow.
12: 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Weather.
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14: Expect a dry and sunny day tomorrow with highs for you of 20 degrees. That's the latest. I'm Greg Dean. Nation
18: 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Hello, good afternoon, and welcome along to Friday's Tea Time Show with Andy Jackson and Selena Ross coming up. We got the current song from Somber, No Doubt and Don't Speak, and we'll start

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0: mess we got here in the end.
1: We always managed to claw our way through. There were a couple of moments in the week when I thought we could have done our last show, but turned out we got away with it, Selena.
2: We scrape through most weeks. There's a little incident. You sort of think, are we going to see the end of the week out? But we've done it again. We've managed it.
1: Can we first just touch wood just as we say that, Selena?
2: Exactly. I'm doing that right now.
1: This weekend, I can't wait to what? Well, this weekend, Selena, I can't wait to celebrate my birthday. But don't ask me how old I'm going to be.
2: Oh, it's your birthday. Oh, that's lovely. Where are you going? What, are you doing anything nice?
1: Well, do you know what? I think it'd be going out for a meal. I think I might give myself a little bit of time off. So, yes, celebrate the birthday. And I've got to the age now where people say, what do you want for your birthday? And I say, nothing. Because I just don't need anything anymore, Selena. I've got everything
2: don't
1: I need.
2: No, we just don't. I think as you get older, you just sort of like, do you know what? Go out for a nice meal, couple of drinks, that'd do me lovely. So I'm absolutely with you on that.
1: That's the one. So what can't you wait to do this weekend? Maybe maybe you're in a similar situation. You got a birthday, whatever. Let us know. Join in with the group on Facebook, Nation Radio South. Nation
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2: Good afternoon. Starting with the A32, problems between Westmeath and Hutt and Fillmore Hill closed in both directions. It's following an accident there earlier this afternoon. M271, it's slowing in both directions, particularly northbound. And it's quite slow westbound on the A27 towards Windover. That's out of Swanwick heading on to Oak Hill. A35 Lyndhurst, the gasworks on Bournemouth Road causing some delays. Ongoing works at Horndean delaying you. Stansted Road, as are the lights A3 Waterlooville.
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Friday night on the Tea Time Show here on Nation Radio with Jessie J and Domino. What can't you wait to do this weekend? Well, Katie has reached a landmark. She's been doing park runs for a while now. She's doing her 100th park run in Salisbury this weekend.

0: It's Asian Radio on your Friday tea time show. And we always ask on a Friday, what are you looking forward to more than anything this weekend, Selena?
1: Looking forward to you, so I don't know about that, but we are doing a bit of painting. We're repainting the living room, as is our way, probably at least once every 18 months. We think that's a really good idea. We're going to change the colour of the living room. So I think we're going to start it. I'm not going to say we're going to finish it, but we're certainly starting it this weekend.
0: No, I must have misheard, Selena, because I thought I heard you say you repaint your living room every 18 months.
1: Now, we do. Well, you don't know what it is about the living room, but we're just like, oh, do you know what? That would look really nice, that colour. And we just think that's a great idea at the time. And then we actually end up having to do it ourselves. And we, it's nice just to change things up a bit.
0: What is it about us where we all have like exciting things involve either going to the tip or doing a bit of decoration or a bit of gardening? There's just, you know, there's nothing wrong with it, Selena. I think
1: no.
0: We're all happy in our own ways now, aren't we?
1: We're just aging happily, and I'm very happy to embrace this time of my life. I'm very happy painting my living room. There you go.
0: Join in with the group. What can you wait to do? Let us know on Facebook, Nation Radio South.
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1: Exeter westbound A27 haven't causing delays, then queues onto the lane closure at Hilsey. A32 closed with an accident between Westmere and Hutt and Fillmore Hill. Mandy tells me crawling southbound to Twiggs Lane, A326, whilst the A34 northbound is slow from Whitchurch. Long delays on Mansbridge Road, Swaveley.
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Just Like a Pill, Pink on Nation Radio. World Famous What's for Tea later on tonight. Topical tune coming up as well. And what can't you wait to do this weekend? Well, Saturday, Lisa is doing the Shining Stars Walk in Portsmouth. Mike and Denise doing their last camping weekend in Swanage in the camper van. Are you going to need the diesel heater? Tick, tick, tick. You're going to need that. I think we're okay at the moment. And John and Debbie in Parkstone celebrating their 20th wedding anniversary. They're going up Big London and they're going to go and see ABBA Voyage. Now, I've not seen that myself. I really want to. I've just not got round to it yet. But everybody I've seen and everybody I've spoken to said that is just an amazing show and you can't quite believe how well they've done it. So John and Debbie in Parkstone, enjoy that one up Big London over the weekend as well.

0: It's The Script on Nation Radio, and the crowd was singing Wonderwall. Look at the time. It's nearly 5 o'clock already. Latest news and weather for the South coming up in a couple of moments. Topical tune is all about something that's happened in Hastings on the way before too long as well. If you want to see that story, it's up on our Facebook page right now. 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
16: The top stories this hour. The Premier League's declining to comment on reports Manchester City have been found guilty of over 100 alleged breaches of their financial rules. The club were charged following an investigation into alleged breaches between 2009 and 2018. Here's football finance expert Kieran Maguire.
17: There could be some very significant consequences for the club in terms of charges or prosecutions from other football clubs. And I guess the biggest fear is that could the Manchester City owners decide that this isn't for them anymore and decide to walk away, in which case we've got an even bigger mess.
16: City have always denied any wrongdoing and are expected to appeal. Chichester City FC say it's been a devastating year since their striker died after colliding with a concrete wall on the pitch. Billy Vigor suffered significant brain damage last September. Over 150 clubs have now made changes following a ban on concrete walls around pitches. An anti-migrant activist has pleaded not guilty after footage appeared to show him slashing a boat in the channel while an emergency responder was on board. Daniel Thomas, known as Danny Tomo, has been refused bail after appearing at Basingstoke Magistrates Court. Reporter Sadia Chowdhury says the 37-year-old is accused of two offences.
18: Criminal damage and a failure to disclose his PIN to police officers. He appeared via a video link today. He entered two not guilty pleas. And so the next thing to see is a trial that will start to begin to go ahead in Portsmouth. That is at the end of this month.
16: An inquest has heard three-year-old Noah Woods, who was found dead in a pond following a huge search in Suffolk, had left a play area through a gap in the fence. His family have called him a happy, cheeky, playful boy who loved to laugh. And Thomas Tuchel's denied joining up with the national team is not a top priority for some of his squad. England face Spain tomorrow.
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16: Expect a dry and sunny day tomorrow with highs for you of 20 degrees. That's the latest. I'm Greg Dean.
0: Nation Radio. Right then, I can now confirm lines are closed for today's Make Me a Winner. If you're in the draw, I've got all my fingers and toes crossed for you as we aim to

Dire Straits and The Walk of Life playing on Nation Radio, where we always ask the question on Friday, what can't you wait for? Well, I know right across the South, so many people are just waiting for their phone to

0: This is Nation Radio. It's time for our Friday topical tune. This is a bit up your street, Selena, because it involves road transport and the police. And this is not a million miles away, in Hastings as well. So the bloke has got a little small car and he's put his wardrobe in the back of the car, like cartoon style, sticking out the back of the car. And it's actually, if you look at the pictures, it's actually almost bigger than the car itself. And it just by luck, the police were tailing him. And they had a word, shall we say, Selena, they had a word.
1: I can just imagine, it's like the Flintstones car, isn't it? There'll be your feet coming out the bottom, sort of pedalling away as well. Wardrobe hanging out. There's a few bungees hanging it in there. So yeah, brilliant.
0: Picture the image that it was so big that you almost expect the car to tip over backwards and the steering wheel not to work. Do you know what I mean?
1: I mean, fair play to him for trying, really.
0: So I'm going with anything by the police, who apparently were quite good about it and said, we're not going to nick you, but you've got to take it out and carry it, which is what they did. But anything by the police is my choice for tonight's topical tune.
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1: Westbound A27 at Havant, ongoing accident causing delays. A32 looks to be open again between Westmeon Hutt and Fillmore Hill after an accident earlier. Slow westbound to Lyndhurst, A35. A326 Marchwood still slow southbound to Twiggs Lane. Very slow hedge end to Botley, as is Mansbridge Road in Swathley. Queues westbound A27 to the Hillsey Lane closure.
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Gabrielle. Dreams can come true on Nation Radio with the topical tune today. After the police in Hastings pulled over a driver trying to move a whole wardrobe in the back of his hatchback, and it nearly tipped it over backwards. Shanklin is where Rebecca is. She says drive by the cars. Nice, easy one. Titchfield is where Janet is. Shaky. And you drive me crazy. Maybe a bit shaky tonight. Could be the night, couldn't it? And the Beatles and Drive My Car. The choice of Dean Harrison from Swanage. If you want to join in, love to know what your suggestion is. Let us know on Facebook, Nation Radio South, or on WhatsApp, 07740 938 500. We'll play the best topical tune just after six tonight on Nation.

0: 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Selena, have you got a topical tune for us for them?
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1: Westbound A27 accident at Havant still causing a delay. Southbound A326 slow to Twiggs Lane and it's slow into Lyndhurst, particularly westbound A35. Also M3 southbound around Winchester is slow, as is Mansbridge Road, Swathling, and it's slow westbound M27 at Junction 1.
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0: Olivia Dean and Man I Need on Nation Radio, where it is just coming up to 6 o'clock. That means it's nearly time for the latest news and weather for the South. And then tonight's winning topical tune on the way next. Nation
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15: The top stories this hour. Manchester City have reportedly been found guilty of breaking the majority of the 115 financial rules they were accused of. The Premier League club were charged following an investigation into alleged breaches between 2009 and 2018 and referred to an independent commission. City have issued a statement insisting the process is continuing with significant elements to be completed. Sky News' sport correspondent Rob Harris says they've always denied wrongdoing.
16: At the time then, City did say there was evidence that would support their case to be able to defend it. They said the club welcomes the review of this matter by an independent commission to impartially consider the comprehensive body of irrefutable evidence that exists in support of its position.
15: The anti-migrant activist known as Danny Tomo has been denied bail after allegedly slashing a boat with a knife in the Channel. The 37-year-old has pleaded not guilty to criminal damage. Reporter Sadia Chowdhury says some of his supporters gathered at Basingstoke Magistrates Court.
17: They were filming on their mobile phones, not dressed in black, not in balaclavas, but we're not sure what they were hoping to see, because the 37-year-old Daniel Thomas, who appeared here, appeared via video link today.
15: Tributes are being paid a year on from the death of a Chichester FC striker who hit a brick wall during a match. Billy Vigor suffered a fatal brain injury last September. The FA's since banned concrete barriers around pitches, with changes made at over 150 clubs. NHS staff in England are being warned they face immediate suspension if caught inappropriately accessing patient information. It follows thousands of potential breaches investigated by trusts in the past 5 years. And Thomas Tuchel says Cole Palmer's squandering too many chances to play for his country. You're up to date this evening.
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15: Expect a dry and sunny day tomorrow with highs for you of 20 degrees. That's the latest. I'm Greg Dean.
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6: Westbound M27 stays busy, heading on to the A31 at Cadnam. Botley Road West End, quite congested in both directions. Looks like the Havant accident, westbound A27 has cleared. It remains busy, though, into the westbound lane closure at Hilsey. Also, short delays in Waterlooville. It's due to works on the A3 London Road.
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Sunday night, Steve Power is here with his excellent Beat Surrender, taking us back to our misspent youth with a couple of hours of hand-picked, hand-curated songs. 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

0: Get Wild. You Keep Me Hanging On from Nation Radio. Going to play that for Mike in Whiteley, who's off to Spoons with the other half tonight, going to Whiteley Spoons, which I can confirm is just like all the other spoons, but it's just so cheap, you can't go wrong, can you? Enjoy that, Mike. Fish, chips, curry sauce for Louise in Salisbury Green. Dom in the ho-hos for Dave in Weston tonight. Oh, and Rachel and Lou on Haley Island, they're doing their own thing. Pork chops with cheesy mash and kale. Well, 2 out of 3 ain't bad, is it? Nation
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3: It's not about killer abs or big left jabs, bikini selfies or TikTok fads. 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
16: Westbound M27 still quite busy at Cadnam onto the A31. Southbound A337 into Lyndhurst is slowing, as is the northbound M271 up to the M27. Busy from Bishopstoke to Fair Oak. Short delays now, A27 westbound at Hilsey.
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0: Nation Radio Friday night on the Tea Time Show with Andy Jackson. The world famous What's for Tea continues on our Facebook page at Nation Radio South. Very simple concept. We've got a picture of our tea up on there. Just reply with a photo, or even better, with a video. Thank you, Tracy, for your nightly videos. Do that on Facebook at Nation Radio South, and we'll inspire the rest of the South. Right now, though, it's nearly time for the happy hour. 60 minutes of songs to sing along to on the way next. Nation
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15: The top stories this hour. The Premier League's declining to comment on reports Manchester City have been found guilty of over 100 alleged breaches of their financial rules. The club were charged following an investigation into alleged breaches between 2009 and 2018. Here's football finance expert Kieran Maguire.
16: There could be some very significant consequences for the club in terms of charges or prosecutions from other football clubs. I guess the biggest fear is that could the Manchester City owners decide that this isn't for them anymore and decide to walk away, in which case we've got an even bigger mess.
15: City have always denied any wrongdoing and are expected to appeal. Chichester City FC say it's been a devastating year since their striker died after colliding with a concrete wall on the pitch. Billy Vigor suffered significant brain damage last September. Over 150 clubs have now made changes following a ban on concrete walls around pitches. An anti-migrant activist has pleaded not guilty after footage appeared to show him slashing a boat in the channel while an emergency responder was on board. Daniel Thomas, known as Danny Tomo, has been refused bail after appearing at Basingstoke Magistrates Court. Reporter Sadia Chowdhury says the 37-year-old is accused of two offences.
17: Criminal damage and a failure to disclose his PIN to police officers. He appeared via a video link today. He entered two not guilty pleas. And so the next thing to see is a trial that will start to begin to go ahead in Portsmouth, that is at the end of this month.
15: An inquest has heard three-year-old Noah Woods, who was found dead in a pond following a huge search in Suffolk, had left a play area through a gap in the fence. His family have called him a happy, cheeky, playful boy who loved to laugh. And Thomas Tuchel's denied joining up with the national team is not a top priority for some of his squad. England face Spain tomorrow.
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1: With Whitelink, I Love White Ferries. Keeping businesses on the move. Operating 24 hours a day across the Solent.
15: Expect a dry and sunny day tomorrow with highs for you of 20 degrees. That's the latest. I'm Greg Dean.
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0: Thank you very much. Andy here with The Happy Hour. Now, if you were not around in the 90s, you would find it difficult to imagine just how big of a deal girl power was with the Spice Girls. 20 weeks on the charts with this. Three of them at number one. We'll start tonight's Happy Hour with Hootie.

0: Footloose, Kenny Loggins on Nation Radio. Andy here with the Happy Hour. On the way, the Backstreet Boys from the very tail end of the 90s. Top five hit for them after Maroon 5, Moves Like Jagger. Coming up next on the Happy Hour from Nation. Nation
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Tomorrow morning from 10 o'clock, songs with dance or dancing or things like that in the title. I'm thinking Liquid Gold and Dance Yourself Dizzy is an obvious choice. Hopefully that'll be the first one played just after 10, after Mark Collins and the Saturday Golden Hour.

0: Nation Radio with the South's best variety of hits and new for Saturday afternoons. It's called So Let's Talk About Music. 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

0: It's Asia Radio, and that is your lot on the house party tonight. Thanks for your company. I've been Andy Jackson. I'm going to be moonlighting on our sister radio station, Nation Easy Radio. You can find me there Sunday afternoon with my old partner in crime, Kate Weston, for the show we call The Sunday Shenanigans. 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Stuart McGinney's here on Nation South next, though. He's got the house party. Nation
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Nation Radio with Cassius, 1999. Here we are then in 2026 with your Friday night house party. I'm Stuart McGinley, and a number one from Beats International after Basement Jacks and Do Your Thing. Definitely on a Friday.

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1: The old song from SOS band Just Be Good To Me, given the Fatboy Slim Norman Cook treatment. It topped the charts for Beats International right at the start of the 90s. It is the Friday Night House Party, spanning the decades to bring you some brilliant floor.

0: fill us tonight. And coming up soon, the Pointer Sisters and David Guetta with Usher.
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Nation Radio on the Friday night house party with David Guetta and Usher and Without You. And we are keeping our party shoes on, by the way, all across this weekend as we are dancing from tomorrow morning at 10, featuring songs with dancing, dance or dancer in the title. How many can you think of? Rhythm is a Dancer. Also, Dance, Dance, Dance by Chic and Dance the Night Away by the Mavericks. Those are the random ones that popped in my head anyway. I'm sure they'll all be on this weekend. It starts tomorrow at 10 at Nation Radio.

0: As we cling on to the last bits of summer, it's Nation Radio's Friday Night House Party with Incognito and Jocelyn Brown and Always There. Yeah, we've had the autumn equinox this week, haven't we? So the nights are going to start getting longer than the days. I'm not ready for this. I don't want to say goodbye to the summer, although I think some people would quite happily see the back of it. I can guarantee you more party tunes for your Friday night, whatever you're up to this evening. And next, we're going to go back to our roots.
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0: 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Still got some great songs to come, including in a minute a wonderful and weird collaboration that took us off to Moo Moo Land and a cover version of a Casey and the Sunshine Band classic that topped the charts across most of Europe.
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0: KWS at Nation Radio on the Friday night house party, and Please Don't Go. And that was one of the featured years on the week just gone on the Golden Hour. And you can catch up and listen again anytime at your leisure on the Nation Player. And it's back here Monday morning from 9 o'clock. We've got some Dirty Cash to talk about in a minute after Switch Disco and Ella Henderson.
1: 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You ain't even by my side. Yeah, 24/7 fascinated. You got

0: It's been out a few times, that song. Brilliant. Adventures of Stevie V and Dirty Cash. Money Talks at Nation Radio, right the way back in 1990. And we are turning back the hands of time this Sunday with Foxy on the Nation Network chart show once again. This time it'll be September of 1987. Oh, that was just before we had the big storm, wasn't it? Also 1999 and 2008. And you can listen to recent episodes on the Nation Player. Foxy here, Sunday from 4 at Nation Radio. And next for your Friday, it's Sylvester. Nation
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2: 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You know, Chuck Long.

strike. And you sure do at Nation Radio with your Friday night house party. I'm Stuart McGinley, and Neil Greenslade will have more here tomorrow for your Saturday from 6 o'clock. So from the 90s, we're going to go back now to the early 80s, and this from Freeze, IOU. This reminds me when I first started going to our local youth club, and the DJ kept playing this over and over.

0: Well, there is a stage musical version of the movie Trainspotting out now, which is going to be travelling around the UK. It has had some mixed reviews, but I do want to see it. Underworld from 30 years ago now when Trainspotting came out. And there you have Born Slippy at Nation Radio on the Friday Night House Party. Whatever you're doing this evening, thank you so much for choosing us. I've got some big bangers still to come between now and 11. And there's someone next who's still having trouble with her rent.
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0: Tones and I at Nation Radio, can't believe that's a few years old now. And there you have Dance Monkey and Encore and Foire from Sash before that one. Big tune of the 90s. I've got another hour of floor fillers on the way very soon, wherever your floor happens to be. Amy Stewart's Knocking on Wood. Guru Josh is taking us to infinity. And next, a song that started out as a duet between Kenny and Dolly. Nation
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1: 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The weekend is on. Let me be your fantasy, yeah. This is the House Party on Nation Radio.

Around the time when all those people in the know would turn up somewhere in a empty, deserted field or warehouse and rave all night. Yes, Guru Josh and Infinity, 1990s, time for the Guru at Nation Radio. 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

0: Nation Radio with Snap and Rhythm is a Dancer. And this weekend, we have our Dancing Weekend. It all kicks off tomorrow at 10. With songs featuring dancing, dance or dancer in the title. Well, we've just played one of them there, but how many can you think of? It all kicks off here tomorrow morning. Another one from Lady Gaga plays soon after SXpress and the theme from SXpress. Nation
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Now, Foxy's back tomorrow from 5 as we talk about the music. This time, it'll be Mark Owen, Ian Brody and James Arthur. And if you want to be on a future edition of the show, then why not contact us via soletstalkaboutmusic.com and maybe you too will be on a future edition. 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

Where does that song take you back to then? For me, it was right at the start of when I went into a nightclub and I was blown away by the whole experience. I had my little bottle of hooch there and a sticky carpet. I was as happy as Larry. Sabrina Johnston and Peace here on your Friday night house party. Whether you're at home or at work, thank you very much for choosing us. And still to come, some great songs, including Ultra.

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7: 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Are you?

0: Love Inc. And You're a Superstar at Nation Radio, your best variety of hits. And that is the house party done and dusted for tonight. However, there will be more tomorrow from six, all part of your Nation weekend right here with Neil Greenslade. As for me, I'm back here again on Monday night with a whole new week of artists in the Hall of Fame. Next week, you'll be hearing from The Pretenders, Bon Jovi to Pow, and Paul Simon. It all kicks off here Monday night at 8 at Nation Radio. Whatever you're doing, have a great weekend and more of your best variety of hits to get us into Saturday in a couple of minutes. Nation
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8: Nation Radio. Thank you, Stuart. Have a nice weekend. The house party back on tomorrow night, by the way, from 6 o'clock at Nation, 11 o'clock across the South. Welcome to The Late Show. 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

South, we are Nation Radio with the best variety of hits, 10 past 11. There is meant to be a new Blondie album. In fact, it should have come out around about a year ago, the same day that Taylor Swift released her current album. And for some reason, possibly that, the people at Blondie's record label said, yeah, let's hold off for a minute. And they've held off for a little more than a minute, and no one knows what's going on. Least of all Blondie, who keep posting things on their social media asking about it. All we know is the album is called High Noon, and according to Debbie Harry, it's the best Blondie album since the 1970s, which is big talk, but we've got nothing to pin it on. It'll come at some point. Soon, hopefully. Meantime, this is new from my favourite album of the year. This is Somber, Nation Radio.

0: best variety of hits. This is Nation Radio. The rumor is, and I don't know how much proof or evidence or anything there is to this, but the rumor is that the ABBA Void Show is leaving London November, December, and is possibly going to go on tour all over the UK. Have you seen it? It's brilliant, and I love it. Somber before that, by the way. Home Wrecker on the Late Show from Nation. Mainly dry across the south overnight tonight. Chilly, 8 degrees the low, some sunshine tomorrow. Relatively warm, 21 degrees the high.
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0: 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Something from her inside the next 10 minutes. And Olivia Rodrigo before midnight. Nation
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1: It's new, Olivia Rodrigo, Stupid Song from Nighttime at Nation Radio. All over the South, and this is David Francis. Thanks for choosing us tonight. It's nearly midnight. 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
1: Nights on the Late Show from Nation Radio all over the South. I'm David Francis. Thanks for choosing us tonight. Nick Kershaw and something you've not heard for ages from the Kooks soon after a sing-along from NSYNC.

Burton, Kooks. She moves in her own way. Nick Kershaw as well. Wouldn't it be good? 10 past 12. Nation Radio across the South with the best variety of hits. There are some really good new songs doing the rounds at the moment, including this. Listen to the words on it. Very Ray sounding in places. Stop the Wedding. This is Ash.

I'm David Francis. Tiffany, I think we're alone now. And a few people asking about the song I played before that. Her name is Ash. It is very Ray-sounding in places. I like that a lot. Stop the Wedding is new to Nation. Just gone 12:15 at the start of our dance weekend. Songs with dance, dancer, dancing in the title. Officially on the air from 10 o'clock tomorrow morning with Tony Shepherd and Nation.

0: Band and Chapel Roan, Good Luck Babe, 25 to 1. This is Nation Radio across the South with the best variety of hit stuff going on this weekend. The Southampton International Boat Show continues at Mayflower Park. Moulin Rouge, the musical at the Mayflower in Southampton, and the Bournemouth Arts by the Sea Festival going on today and tomorrow. More about that online right now. Everything you need to know. And there's a lot going on, by the way, at the Nation Player. Meanwhile, wet inside the next 10 minutes or so. And something new from Alex Warren before one. Nation
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0: I like this. Alex Warren is back. It's been a while. Emerald Eyes is new music from Nation Radio all over the South. And this is David Francis with more of the best variety of hits after one. 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